0: of square miles of exposed lake bed. So based on some long-term USGS data, the Great Salt Lake has been dropping about 1 to 2 feet per decade since the 1980s. And that's even given some of the, you know, the super wet years that we've had. The lake still hasn't fully recovered. So without major changes in water use, projections show that the lake will continue trending downward in terms of water levels, which will then expose more lake beds. But we as a youth coalition really think that with water policy changes, the lake could stabilize and even begin to rise, but that's only if more water is allowed to reach the lake.
1: Awesome. Thank you so much, Alex. Okay, we kind of want to talk about why that matters. Why does 8 feet matter? Why does all that exposed lake bed matter? We're going to have Gabriel start us off here.
2: All right. Thank you, India. So obviously the lake is in trouble, right? But You might know the broad reasons why, but specifics we have categorized into three things: economy, ecology, and health, which is the main reasons why our city is named after this lake.
3: Okay, I'll just start us off right now. Skiing contributed to $2.5 billion in the economy for the 24 to 25 season, and an additional $1.2 billion has come each year directly from the lake. This is brine shrimp harvesting and mining.
1: That's a lot of money.
3: That is a lot of money, and obviously we need this money for our economy, for our state, and it's very important. So I'll pass it over to Liam to talk about fishing.
4: Yeah, we've already talked about, so when we talk about fishing, thank you, Eli, in order to feed the world's various seafood, numerous brine shrimp eggs are harvested from Great Salt Lake constantly in order to be able to make sure that we have all of this lovely seafood around the world. And that means that that's money from selling these that we need as Utahns. So less lake, less health for brine shrimp.
1: That lake has a global impact. It's not just us Utahns who depend on it. Mm. We need, there are people, so many people depending on those brine shrimp eggs.
0: Yeah, the other thing is that, obviously, the Great Salt Lake brings in a lot of money, but what it also brings in is so many birds. About 12 million birds rely on the Great Salt Lake and its wetlands every year, including the biggest snowy plover population west of the Rockies, which is a small shore bird. But they utilize it for feeding, resting, breeding. And so when the Great Salt Lake declines, so do the food sources of all of these birds.
1: All right, yeah, those birds are so important. They come from all over the place. Some even come from as far as Argentina, but it also ties all together to our health, doesn't it, Liam?
4: Thank you, India. When we're talking about Great Salt Lake, we've talked about the dust already. We've heard Kevin Perry explain the incredible risks to our health that dust poses, whether or not it has arsenic. So even if it's, even in the best case scenario, that's a terrifying situation to have more of this PM10, PM2.5 crossing into our blood, into our brains. And then we have the issue of mental health, because when we have more biodiversity, more bird species, that can really help people feel happier and more connected to each other. And so to have a healthy economy, to have a healthy mental health, to have a healthy ecological situation, to have healthy lungs and blood, we absolutely need to save Great Salt Lake, and we got to do everything we can, and everybody should be as involved as they possibly can be. This is a fundamental key issue.
1: Absolutely. Thank you, Liam. All right, and now we want to talk to you about some progress that we've made in this state. We're going to acknowledge some wins, and I'm going to have Eli here take it off.
3: Okay, so the first win I would like to acknowledge is the Great Salt Lake Watershed Enhancement Trust. You may have heard something in June about $1.6 million grant by Spencer Cox, and we're very happy about this. The Great Salt Lake Watershed Enhancement Trust, what it does is it is a trust for water leasing for the most part. So what it will do is it will lease water rights from like municipalities and mostly municipalities, but also farmers, and it'll pay them so that instead of using their water, they will send it to the Great Salt Lake. And this is very important for farmers, especially because a lot of farmers are scared that when they don't use their water, or if they want to not grow on their farms, they might lose the water rights that they feel they

0: deserve and the water rights that they need to hold on to have a healthy farm. So we're glad that there's a lot of money going to this fund to lease this water. Another win I want to talk about is the brine shrimp tax bill. This was actually a bill that came out of our meeting with Representative Ray Ward and what was...
1: And also Representative Casey Snyder.
0: Yes, and Representative Casey Snyder. What this bill did, what the bill did is it takes the brine shrimp tax, which is about $1.2 million per year, and it directs it from, instead of going to the Endangered Species Fund, which does have a lot of very good funding, and we feel that it is also very important, but we feel for brine shrimp health, it makes more sense to send the water to the lake where it, like, which most directly affects them.
1: Yeah, and I mean, if we're protecting the lake, then we're protecting endangered species, too, so it's kind of just like a preemptive work there. We also have a win that Gabriel here would like to tell us that he's excited about.
2: Yes. So, the Trump administration and Spencer Cox have both on X, they have and other types of information. They've recognized the issue of the Great Salt Lake federally and nationally, and not only does this spread like people knowing about this at a national level and how it could hurt them and not even living in Utah, it also threatens the state government, as the federal government would be much harsher in accomplishing their goal, as they have more power and they're more willing to do this because they've said they're going to. So the threat of the federal government coming in does help our movement a lot.
1: Totally. Thank you, Gabriel. And I think the last thing we want to talk about is how data centers are now politically toxic. That is just a win. That's simple right there. We don't want these in our backyards. We're very happy about this. And we're also happy that it's politically toxic, especially since it's going to take so much water from the lake. I think Eli has a little bit of information about the water it could take.
0: So a lot of people say that data centers are like closed loop water cooling systems. Mm-hmm. And this would be a very good system to save water. But unfortunately, most of them aren't. The actual like resources needed to convert water into closed loop is a lot more than data centers are willing to give up, and some of the
3: to disclose or to give up.
0: I feel
3: like they don't tell us everything.
0: Yeah, they definitely do not, but they don't want to pay for it, right? Because it's a lot more expensive. Because what they do instead is they use open loop cooling systems, where what they'll do is they will cool water. They will use water to cool, and then they will evaporate the water to disperse the heat energy. And obviously, evaporating water on a large scale is the exact opposite of what we want to be doing for Great Salt Lake, right?
3: Yeah.
0: And also, it uses a lot of energy, like an insane amount of energy. And here's another stat I would like to share with you guys. You may already know this, but the initial proposal for the data center in north of the Great Salt Lake was 40,000 acres. And to put this into perspective for you, the Salt Lake City Airport is 8,000 acres. Wow. So it would be five times larger than the Salt Lake City Airport. And
1: really, I'm glad that was stalled.
0: Yeah. We're glad that was stalled. It's not fully a win yet, but we're glad people are at least against them. And I just would like to add, it's impossible to develop 40,000 acres without an ecological impact. Like anywhere, you could do it on Mars and it would make an impact, right? Like
3: it's a heat island of what they're planning.
0: The heat island effect, it's just an enormous amount of space. Like we do not want to be using this much space for something that is so beneficial to so few people. Mm.
1: Definitely. And with the data centers topic here, our founder, Liam Matlamoff, has written a song called The Data Center Rag, parentheses, not actually a rag. But we're going to play that for you right now. Enjoy.
3: All right, Liam.
1: Liam, off the song.
3: Liam on the uke and the vocals.
4: Let's hope it's all in tune. All right. Here's a song I wrote about just not liking data centers. Our government says they want a data center, a place they claim will bring the fame of winning some old race. But Utah simply wants to return

Utah is a truly special place, a location that is stationed at the crossroads of the West. But old freight trains keep lugging in some new kind of waste. Be it artificial or intelligent, it's a contagious

0: we're in a drought, so technocrats can live without slurping up and searching up our last remaining water.
1: That's Liam Mountain LaMalfa. You've been listening to a Youth Coalition for Great Salt Lake takeover of Radioactive. And I think we're closing with another song here in a minute, Liam. So what listeners can do and a call to action. We want to squeeze that in and then get one more song. So what is it the listeners can do? And then tell us what to do. You know, grown-ups have been telling you all what to do for a long time.
2: Okay, thank you so much for this opportunity. We want to tell you guys what to do. Well, what we've got here first for you, Alex, is going to talk to you about how to save water on a bigger scale.
1: All right.
3: Yeah, so obviously, like we were saying earlier, you know, doing saving water on an individual level can only do so much, and we need to be finding ways to do it on bigger scales. And so I personally would ask listeners to reflect upon the organizations that they are around a lot, like their school, church, work, etc., and figure out ways in which they might encourage more sustainable water use at those organizations. So I currently am going through this at my school of trying to encourage water-wise landscaping.
1: Get those eagles on board.
3: Exactly, yeah. So I would encourage listeners to do the same and, you know, approach these organizations. Like maybe it's even just a business that you're a frequent customer of. Just mm-hmm. be like, hey, I notice you have this parking strip that you water at 2 p.m. and nobody uses it. Mm-hmm. You know, could we collaborate on some way to reduce that water usage?
1: At first, move it to, before 9 a.m. or after 9 p.m.
3: Exactly.
1: All right. What else do we have here before we get Liam back up?
2: And I'd also like to let you guys know that there are many incentives out there that the state of Utah provides to flip your grass into native plants. My family is currently working on this. If you go to Slow the Flow, you will find those resources. You can potentially get $1 to $3 per square foot, and you will be surprised by how many square feet of grass you've got. Because when I figured out how much we have 4,000 square feet.
1: What?
2: So, yeah. That's a lot of money that you can be reimbursed with. So you get that a year after you're done with your project.
1: A lot of xeriscaping it can afford. Okay.
2: Yeah. And though I will maybe say not xeriscape, because that's a lot of rocks.
1: Yeah. Don't just put down the quartz gravel like I saw someone in my neighborhood.
2: Yes. Rocks are really, really hot. And we plug native plants. Do those.
1: Okay. Right. We got just about two more minutes before another song. We have one more from Gabriel or Eli.
4: Yeah.
1: Okay.
4: So obviously native scaping and stuff like that is very expensive, or you might not be willing to do this. Some things you can do to not only lower your water bill, but also to maximize the efficiency of your sprinklers. There's four things you can do. You can spread your watering into sections throughout the night, where, you know, this leads to less evaporation and less chance of overwatering. The ideal time you want for the least heat, so you can all your water can go into your grass and not the air, is 4 a.m. to 9 a.m.
1: I like that.
4: You want to get it only twice a week, and ideally, but depending on the size of your lawn, you want 1 to 1.5 inches per week.
2: Inches
4: of water, yes.
1: And if it rains, go
4: combined.
1: Turn it off. Go turn your sprinklers off.
2: Please.
4: The sprinklers combined with the rainfall, yes.
1: Yeah, there you go. All right. Do we have one more short one? Eli, do you have one more short one? Okay, then India. This has been great. We're going to hear a song from Liam, and then we're going to find out all your websites and wrap the show. Liam, what's this one? And these are all originals, right?
0: Yes, these are original songs. The Coldplay one was not an original, but that's not one that I played. The Data Center one's a lot more recent, but this one I wrote pretty early into Youth Coalition for Great Salt Lake, and that was a song about cultural change, because I was told, or we were all told, that that's what we need in order to save the lake.

0: cultural change for you and me.
1: That's Liam Mountain LaMalfa, and my thanks to our friends here from the Youth Coalition for Great Salt Lake, which is India. All right.
2: Yes, I'm India.
3: I'm Alex.
4: I'm Gabriel.
5: I'm Eli.
6: And I'm Liam.
1: Fantastic. Where can folks find you? I know you got a lobbying day set for February when the legislature's in session and you want to reach out to all the youth to come join.
2: Yes. Okay. So you guys can find us on Instagram and Facebook at Youth Coalition GSL. We'll have a youth forum this fall to get you ready for the legislative session, and the Youth Lobby Day we'll do this February.
1: Great. Check the show notes. We've got links to everything. And one more time, thank you
2: so much for having us.
1: All right, folks, we're going to close with two more makers that'll be at Comic Quest on Saturday at Church and State. Meet your maker.
7: To the Batmobile. Let's go.
8: Hi, I'm Faith Whiting. My pen name for my comics is Sandra Archer. I started writing when I was probably about 6.
9: To the Batcave.
10: Cowabunga.
8: On those legal pads, just little sketchmen of little Henry Stickmin, and they just grew from there because I just wanted to tell stories faster than novels ever could, which was through pictures. So I only learned how to draw so that I could tell picture or tell stories, and I've just continued up till now. And now that zine fests are awesome like this and let us, even though mine are enormous and not quite zine material, they still let me feature them and still let me sell them, and I love to just share the stories with other people. I'm a mom of 3 kids. And
1: when do you find time if you're a mom of 3 kids?
8: Ain't that the question? School is awesome. It's nice to send them away a little bit. And during nap times, nap time is sacred.
1: Yeah. How old are they?
8: We have a 5-year-old, a 2-year-old, and a 1-year-old.
1: Oh my gosh, that's a lot.
8: Yeah, very busy. So if anything, I need to draw comics.
1: Well, tell me about that need, because it sounds like it started early. What was that? What was bubbling up inside of you, and why did it come out as art?
8: I've kept journals that I've called lovingly souls, that I kind of act as my horcruxes. And I think I'm up to 31. And so I started those when I was like in probably beginning of high school. And I was convinced every single story idea I wrote, I was going to get down on paper someday, which is not the case. But at least I've been brainstorming and drafting and coming up with all these different ideas that I can look back on. I can say, I've always been doing this. This is a great idea. This is a great idea. So as I've continued to do that, I just love the art of the storytelling. Again, I took a novel writing class, way too slow for me. Oh my gosh, novels take forever. When anybody hands you a book and says, will you read my book? You go, oh yeah, sure. But when I hand someone a comic, I'm pretty sure that's going to get done within the hour or so. And I'm delighted by that, just so fast. So that's my desires. I have so many ideas. I'm trying to streamline it to you. I want to tell you this story as fast as possible because I think it was really cool.
1: So tell us about what we're looking at. Hand-drawn, what type of style would you say for the uninitiated?
8: Yeah, I never quite caught the digital craze, although I would love to have that kind of experience. It's all hand-drawn with pencil and paper. I really tried. I actually just bought my first set of grayscale markers to give myself definition because I don't do color. It just seems like such a waste of time to me. I'm like, if you can tell what it is, we're good. Move on. Tell the story. We're done. And that's really what I do. I just do pencil and paper. And I barely started spoiling myself and drawing on cardstock instead of printer paper. So,
1: what artists or styles have you been inspired by?
8: In my early years when I was like, I want to do this, it was definitely like Masashi Kishimoto, who's the creator of Naruto. I loved the way he drew people realistically. I loved the way that he drew everything so bluntly, just black and stark. But I also love The Legend of Zelda mangas that came out. I thought they were fantastic, and I would practice hands from those because he does really simple hands, and I appreciated that.
1: I love that. What's your handle online so people can follow you?
8: I'm at Shepherd Moon Studios with 2 H's, Shepherd Moon.
1: All right. So if folks check the show notes in our collage for the show, you'll see a piece of Faith's art. What will people see?
8: This one is just an idea I had, basically a reverse Sleeping Beauty, where a knight is asleep instead of a princess, and in the middle of the woods, like some kind of curse befell him, and it just immediately, I hope, draws in the reader of like, who is this man? What is going on? And is she going to kiss him?
1: Flash, ah, savior of the universe. So, Grid Zine Comic Quest is coming up Saturday, October 3rd, Church and State, noon to 3 p.m. All the details in the show notes. We're going to talk with an organizer now, so let's pass the microphone and find out more.
3: Hi, I'm Toppy. I'm one of the organizers for Grid Zine Fest and now Comic Quest.
1: So we're talking writer, artist, zine maker, right?
3: Mm-hmm.
1: And last 2 years you've helped organize Grid Zine Fest, but there's lots that goes into supporting the community. Craft supply swaps. Can I get in on that?
3: Yeah, absolutely. So I've helped manage and run a few like free craft supply swaps and... Just a little while ago, we also set up a zine making table at Toshokan, which is the Salt Lake County Library runs an anime convention for teenagers. And so we were set up in their craft room and got to see all the amazing things that the kids made.
1: I just feel like Grid Zine in general as an organization has been growing and serving a population of artists that may not always have opportunities to get it out there unless you're out, you know, like in the 80s, we would just throw them around at different libraries and coffee shops and bars and mm-hmm. hope people found it and enjoyed it.
3: Yeah. It's been so great to be part of like these sort of like indie events because there are a lot of events where I think comic artists have kind of been pushed out of a little bit.
1: Mm-hmm.
3: Convention artist alleys are kind of geared towards like fan art and stuff. And so we really want to help build a new niche for original stuff
1: and also local, right?
3: Absolutely.
1: I like that. I want to know more about yours. Apparently there's an infamous one, Rats I Drew at My Friend's House.
3: Yeah. So that was Rats That I Drew at My Friend's House. And that one has been... my most popular one. I made two sequels called More Rats I Drew at My Friend's House, and then I Will Keep Drawing Rats Even If I'm Not at My Friend's House.
1: So were these real rats that you were inspired by?
3: I have pet rats, but I didn't at the time. Mm-hmm. So I really just wanted to get it out of my system until I could have them again.
1: So what is at the core of your art? What inspires you or has inspired you?
3: I really run the gamut of just like anything that kind of comes my way because I've dabbled with, you know, writing and art and comics and zines and all sorts of different crafts. But yeah, I'm a big anime fan and I also do a lot of reading books and just, yeah, taking in everything around.
1: Yeah. Well, as an organizer with Grid Zine Fest Comic Quest, there's a lot going on. Tell us about Saturday, October 3rd, 12 to 3, Church and State. What can people expect?
3: Yeah, so I think we have a little over 30 local artists, comic-focused, who are going to be selling their work. And we also are testing out something called Anime Alley.
1: Oh, what's that about?
3: Where we're hoping to kind of have a little row out of those artists who are focused on anime art.
1: Mm-hmm.
3: Because in the anime convention scene, there's also been a recent push towards promoting like anime comics.
1: Okay.
3: Because a lot of anime conventions, you'll see people have like prints and postcards and keychains and mm-hmm. things like that, but people aren't making comics. And so in Japan, there's all these huge comic events called doujinshi, where they have, you know, fan comics. And so we'll see how it goes this year in Comic Quest. But that's definitely something I'd like to promote in the future is mm-hmm. more art there.
1: So how can folks learn more?
3: Yeah, so you can follow us at Grid Zine Fest on Instagram. And you can also check out our website at gridzinefest.org.
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That's right. Me with my song, Lift My Spirit, and the blessing from my ancestors. What an amazing song to start our show tonight, everybody. I'm so happy to be here. Shaking the baddies, shaking the saddies, and I hope you stick around for Nova FM. Only here, KRCL. Super grateful for KRCL to allow me to bring you some great music and just good energy and just human to human connections right here at Nova FM. We just heard a band from Peru, a amazing, amazing Afro fusion, Afro Peruvian, they are called Nova Lima. And the track that I play for you, though, just got us started, is Mi Canto, which means my song. And I hope you're having a good day. It's, you know, we're saying goodbye to September. Yes, please move along. Move along, everybody. My name is Ma, and I am with you until 10 p.m. I got a great, great show for you, and a big shout out to the Youth Collection, the Youth Collective. Sorry about that. You know what? It gives me so much hope to see these younger generations really getting into efforts of saving our lake, saving our planet, and just being involved in things that matter. So, great show. Check it out. Laura Jones just had a set of a fantastic group of young people that we need to hear more. We need to hear them and listen to what they need and how we can support them, because you know what? We're leaving this planet kind of a mess. So I'm going to be playing a set of music for them later in the show just to congratulate them and also to honor their efforts to make this planet a little bit better for everybody. All right, you're tuning to 90.9 FM KRCL. The show is Nova FM. Música sin fronteras, music without borders. We're going to do some moving, some dancing, and we're going to discover some great, great new artists from the Middle East. That's right. I found a couple of guitars that are just fantastic. And let's start with a track that I heard this week watching a movie. Let's see if you can guess the movie. But this is Thievery Corporation and the track Indra. 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

influences. This is Theory Corporation, a band that was formed back in 1995 in Washington, D.C. Some of the members are Rob Garza and Lounge co-owner Eric Hilton. Just a great track, Indra, for you. Hope you enjoy it and kind of feel the vibe of tonight's show. We're just embracing the autumn. The fall is coming. It just feels it. I know we're at 80s, or we're going to be in the 80s the next couple of days, but I really want to invite you tonight to just thank the month of September for whatever brought you, and let's just welcome October. 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
3: All right, everybody, welcome back to Nova FM. Ah, what a great way to start our show. That first half an hour, new music from Colombia, all the way from Colombia. This band is rock, alternative, and Latin beats. They're called Super Litio. The track that I play for you is Dias Perfecto and is from their new album, just released this year. So check them out. Go to Colombia. Go to other countries and discover new music. New artists, everybody. Before that, another great song also released this year, 2026. The artist that I play for you that I am kind of falling in love is Genesis Owuzu. And the track that I play for you is Stampede. Lovely track. I was dancing quite a bit in the studio. And of course, I play one of my favorite Radiohead songs, Everything It's In Its Right Place. That's right. And just reading a little bit about the meaning of the song. Well, it talks about severe burnout, dissociation, and an overwhelming weight of fame. Also, another part of this song that really connects with sometimes how I think a lot of people feel this way is from the phrase, "What was that you try to say?" It's just, you know, how divided we are, polarized we are, and sometimes I think a lot of people feel and just think that they are unheard. So, great track by Radiohead. And, of course, we started off the show with great music. I just, you know what, the playlist is not refreshing, but that's okay. It will take probably a few minutes. Talking about refresh and refreshing stuff, there is a Chilean nationalized Mexican artist that's coming to town. She is fantastic, has a very powerful voice along with her lyrics, very passionate. Her name is Mon Laferte, and she is actually coming to Echo Stadium. So I'm going to play a track by the fantastic Mon Laferte. This track's called Pa Donde Se Fue. Where did you go? Only here, Nova FM.

Definitely inspired by all these young people fighting for the earth, getting involved, caring about what happens if our lake completely evaporates. Not good, everybody. Not good. And I honestly think humanity as a whole, we're going through some heavy, heavy things. And I think it's a moment to reflect about our planet. You know, we heard about El Niño approaching, how our Pacific Ocean is. It's just the temperatures are crazy. We're seeing what's happening at the coast. And you know what? Coming into the studio today and seeing, I did not count them, but it was at least 10 young, wonderful, intelligent, smart, and just magical humans trying to save the planet. I got inspired. So I hope you get inspired too. And yes, I cry because it's sad what we're doing, guys, to humanity, to the planet, to our

beautiful planet Earth. So let's take a moment to reflect. I did play a new, fresh track from a band called Horse Girl from their album Nature is Healing. The track just talks about the beauty and how water is life. Rivers run free. And this track that I'm playing is one of my favorite CDs. Yeah, I bought it on CD. The band's called Deep Forest. And just enjoy the music. This is Nova FM, only here, KRCL.

0: They are Alfonso Cristian, Jen Arroyo, Pablo Federico, and Cantu Ibarra. They make the Mexican indie alternative band Reino. This is from their track, from their album, excuse me, released in 2021, El Eco de la Nada. And this track's called Solución. Great music from Mexico. We're going to have a lot of alternative and indie soft rock throughout the show from not only Latin America, but we're going to go to Spain. We're going to bring some great rock bands. We also heard the track Quimera by the artist Diana Meril. And this was released back in 2024. And of course, the absolute fantastic, and I just love her voice, Willow. And this beautiful track called Talk on the Hill just kind of reminds me of, you know, people that feel like their religion, or they have a connection with the mountains, with the forest, with when they go on a hike. And it actually talks about that. It talks about how people explore nature and spirituality. And also, this song invites the listeners to reflect on deeper connections and understanding. Love her new stuff. Also released in 2026, Talk on the Hill, and that was the fantastic Willow. And of course, a seven-piece funk soul party machine called Digging Dirt. That's right. New music too, released in 2016. Sorry about that. Peace of mind. And you know what? I was walking with my dog earlier today, and this song came up, and I just, the walk started turning into a dance. Luca was dancing too. So I hope you enjoy that little dub reggae kind of style music. And if you like reggae, please tune in. We have Smile Jamaica every Saturday at 4 o'clock with Robert, which is one of my favorite shows here at KRCL. And yeah, that's us. 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All right, people, my name is Ma, and we are going to continue with great music right after this. 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

Hey everybody, buenas noches. You are listening to Nova FM. Oh, you know what? I'm just like dancing, enjoying the music, feeling it, being present in this moment, and so happy to be here. I'm your host every Wednesday night. My name is Ma, and we just heard a beautiful farewell song from Raúl Torres from his album Desierto, released in 2019. The name of the song is Desierto, and this artist goes by the name of Molinet Cinema, in case you wonder. Remember, playlist is up at krcl.org, and of course, one of my favorite Mexican singer-songwriters, Vanessa Zamora, from her album Torna Luna, released in 2018. The track that I play for you is Malas Amistades, Bad Friendships. And I just love this track because, you know what, sometimes we ignore the red flags. They're not red, they're like neon fire, super red, but we choose to ignore them because we want to believe that people are good. And sometimes we see people for their potential. And anyway, Malas Amistades, Bad Friendships, basically saying, I told you they were not really good people. And also French electronic music band that was formed back in 2001, M83, a track that I love by Nicolas Fromageau and Anthony Gonzalez, and Midnight City from their album Electro Shock. And before that, a little bit of the stuff that I play Friday mornings, new song from Palace from their album Ox, and the track was Dennis. 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I'm with you every Wednesday night from 7 p.m. to 10 p.m. So we're right there in the middle, in the belly button of our show. And I have more music for you. I promise to bring you and play for you some great bands from España. So we're going to start with, before going to España, Spain, we're going to go to another of my favorite artists from Mexico. Of course, his name is José Anlog. Queer, proud musician, songwriter, and the track is Donna. And it was released from his EP, Háblate de Mí. This is José Anlog, only here, Nova FM, and you're listening to KRCL.

The fantastic Bjork in the track One Day from her album Debut. And right before that, all the way from Buenos Aires, Argentina, the also artistic and very unique creative Juana Molina with a track In the Laza. Got quite a few songs in that set. Metronomy and the track The Look, La Tejana with a track Dispara, and all the way from Spain, Carlangas and the track Regalao. 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We appreciate you. And my name is Ma. I am with you every Wednesday from 7 p.m. to 10 p.m. We still have a little bit of time in this second hour to play some great music. Thank you so much if you are still tuned in to 90.9 FM KRCL. Thank you for your company, and I hope you are having a wonderful, wonderful, wonderful last night or evening of this month of September. So, what a great way to welcome a new month that right here with KRCL, with music, maybe discovering a genre or a track for your early morning walk tomorrow. So I thought about this next track that I always enjoy when I'm like, I need to go for a walk, but I don't want to. I turn on this song and I hope you enjoy it too. This is called Two Arms Around You. And you're listening to Nova FM 90.9 KRCL.

the fantastic TV on the Radio. I love that band so much. Of course, I love everything that comes out of Brooklyn, New York. They formed back in 2002. Such a unique sound. I don't even know how to describe it, but I just like it. We also heard Two Arms Around You by the band Fake Ear. Sure. And of course, Bjork, One Day. My name is Ma, and we are about to wrap our second hour of Nova FM Wednesday night. Thank you so much for spending this time, this last September Wednesday, the 30th, right here with KRCL. I don't know if you got plans for the month of October, but I hope it's a beautiful, beautiful month for you. And then November comes, and I think we're all kind of excited about the midterms. So if you can vote, please, please, please, please go and vote. All right. Do it for maybe somebody that is still waiting to be able to vote. And it's your right and your duty. And, you know, I think we're all reminiscent in better times, better eras, better days. But the thing about that is that we can all together, collectively, also push to have a better country, a better planet, a better world. All right, everybody. I want to play this next track. And it's kind of, it was one of my favorites. And I just found it this morning. So I hope you enjoy What So Not. And this is How You Are, only here, Nova FM.

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from Chinese Man. Oh, I love him. If You Please is the name of this track. And they just released new material, so you know we love that kind of jam. Fresh beats for ya. This last hour of Nova FM. How are you doing? How's your Wednesday night? Are you getting used to the days getting a little bit shorter? I am almost there. Just almost there. All right. We talked earlier about visiting the Middle East. Kind of like, you know, I mean, like just watching some movies from Asia. And I just got this like beat in my head. I'm like, I need to find some new artist. Go around that part of the world and bring you guys some great music. This song kind of has, you know, it has influences. It's from the Middle East. New music by Chinese Man. And this next artist that I'm going to play for you, they go by the name of Tuo Must. And I'm pretty sure I'm butchering it, but it doesn't matter. What matters is this beautiful musicians, and I hope you really like this. 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

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And talking about world music, we also have another great, great show right after Smile Jamaica World Village. Tune in every Saturday at 7 p.m. with Steve Ribetti. All right, everybody. Let's go to this kind of rhythms, but with a new artist. And to me, she kind of sounds like, not sounds, but like kind of like the style and the vibe, kind of like in India, from India, Kali Uchis. She goes by the name of Bombay Mami. And right after Fire in Delhi, I'm going to play that track. I'm going to play another great band that we have played quite a bit here, Funky Destination. And we'll just go from there. So enjoy the music. 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
3: 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We love it. We appreciate it. And this is a station that is supported by the people and for the people. You're never gonna hear an AI here. Not on my show, not on my watch. As a matter of fact, I need to be very, very watchful of when I am listening to a song and I'm like, ooh, that sounds good. But you know what? I'm starting to recognize those songs that it's just something about the voices. And I'm like, that sounds totally AI. Like, can you tell? I don't know. Can you tell? I spend a lot of my time listening to music, and I think my brain and my ears are starting to recognize that doesn't sound too real. So my promise to you is to bring you a show made, first of all, by a human to you, another human, and also support a bunch of independent artists, a lot of women in music, you know, all these people that are just trying to put their music out there. So thank you. Thank you. Thank you for tuning in and spending your evening, night, right here with KRCL. We heard I Want the World to Stop by Belle and Sebastian, and I agree with that statement. Funky Destination, a track by the name of Journey. If you dig the sound of Funky Destination, highly recommend Get the Revolution is Only Solution album. The entire album is just excellent. And before that, a collaboration, a collab from Mexico City. Different bands, different musicians. They go by the name of Los Eclipses. And the track, Mientras Tanto. And of course, a couple of ladies that kind of like remind me of each other. But one is Colombian, the other one is from India. Bombay Mami, Fire in Delhi. And of course, I had to play back to back our amazing Cali Uchis and the track Telepatía. You probably recognize that tune because they played on the radio during the summer like a lot. So I won't do that to you. All right, party people, I'm gonna go a little bit back in time, you know, when the music was hand in hand with great videos, not like the MTV Awards that I just saw. I was like, what in the world? Or, yeah, I sound like I'm an old lady. Yes, I'm an old lady. But I was just like, nope. So I miss those times of MTB and just amazing creative videos and tracks that went hand in hand. So I'm going to play one song for you. Maybe a couple of songs from back in the 90s. This is Paula Cole, only here, KRCL.

Okay, friends, we just listened to The Interrupters with Alien. Amy, I feel you. Before that, Parasites, Subhumans. And then we started the set off with L7, Wargasm. Coming up next, we're going to listen to Good Enough, Less Than Jake. And then after that, First Attack with Enough. 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The name of the show is Rude Awakening.

0: for a job.
1: Okay, friends, we just listened to Trying Times by Carrie Nation and Speakeasy. If you managed to see that show at Aces, I hope it was a blast. Unfortunately, I'm still not able to see concerts, but when I can, I can't wait to see you folks at the show. Before that was First Attack Enough, and before that was Less Than Jake Good Enough. Coming up next, Bomb the Music Industry with You Still Believe in Me.

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0: crustaceous, brine-choked wasteland of the great and salted lake. 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
2: Donate. It is Rotten Radio tonight. We have got a great show coming up to you. It is music no one wants to hear. That is what we do. What is this?
3: I'm counting seven there.
2: You're giving me a signal. Seven. Oh, you're counting seven. Okay. Yeah. I wasn't sure what kind
3: Let's make it a Baker's Eight. Donate.
2: Donate. I mean, we're not in Radiothon right now, but you can always donate.
3: Your anytime. Gifts, also your gifts are in the mail.
2: If you do have something that you think Rotten Radio would appreciate,
3: our
2: you
3: gifts.
2: Can donate to us. And just make sure there's a sticky note or something yes. that says for donate. Rotten Radio.
3: Yeah. I messed up. It's not your gifts are in the mail, or actually it says you gifts are in the mail. See
2: you
3: that?
2: Gifts.
3: You gifts. But
2: oh, gifts like the what is that internet thing?
3: Well,
2: that
3: here's
2: they
3: the
2: do?
3: Thing. Our gifts our should gifts. Be in the mail. So thank you. Thank you in advance. Our gifts.
2: Our gifts are in the mail.
3: Thank you. Your gift. Who wrote that?
2: You know
3: that?
2: What? You know what'd be a that'd be cool. What's a sick rotten GIF? GIF,
3: oh,
2: right?
3: Oh, GIF.
2: What would
3: GIF
2: be a cool
3: GIF?
2: I never figured GIF it out. GIF? And I really
3: GIF
2: don't want to know.
3: Do you care?
2: No, I actually
3: a
2: don't want to know.
3: A rotten
2: But
3: GIF?
2: What would be a rotten GIF?
3: Possibly intern.
2: No. Do you know what'd be a good one? It's a Cyclops, right? Uh-huh. And he's coming at you like he just kind of, and it keeps repeating,
3: uh-huh.
2: but he's kind of throwing that spike club right at you in the GIF.
3: See, I was going for, where is intern? Did you see him?
2: No, I hope he's not here.
3: Okay,
2: I don't like
3: good.
2: Intern.
3: Well, I'm laughing with him, not at him, but I was thinking of a Sherlock Holmes putting the pipe in his mouth and then raising his eyebrow. And it just keeps going like that. Ning, ning. You know what I mean? And you just see the eyebrow keep going up and it's intern doing it. That'd
2: yeah,
3: be funny.
2: The looping is what makes it great.
3: Oh, it makes it awesome.
2: Yeah, yeah.
3: What do you got there, bud?
2: I don't know. I was thinking of starting tonight with a little song about sleep.
3: Oh.
2: Given that Ooh. Our show is, I mean, what is this show?
3: It'll like, put you to sleep.
2: That's
3: It'll
2: right.
3: It'll put you to sleep.
2: You're exactly yeah. right. So how about some Go-Go's?
3: Is the name of the song Sleep?
2: No.
3: Oh.

0: here's the news. A wink is a wink. Uh-huh. For all you people who don't want to think.
1: All right. We have some... Wow. I guess important news.
2: Super important.
1: As you just heard, the Naked Eyes...
2: Naked Eyes.
1: ...singer has...
2: Died. Peter Byrne.
1: Naked dies.
2: Yes. Died on earlier this month. Cause of death? Acute hemorrhage stroke.
1: Wait. Earlier this month?
2: Yes.
1: Oh, I thought it was like the other day.
2: No, they gave him a...
1: No.
2: Well, I don't think his family came right out and said he's dead. He's gone. So listen to this. Acute hemorrhage stroke. Yeah. And it says he died peacefully. That doesn't sound peaceful at all. Hemorrhage stroke.
1: A stroke?
2: Mm-hmm.
1: Yeesh.
2: Also, something I've learned.
1: I'm going to give a... What?
2: Something I've learned. Fun fact.
1: What's that?
2: The Naked Eyes song, Always Something There to Remind Me,
1: mm-hmm.
2: is a cover.
1: Oh, you didn't know?
2: I had no idea. It's written by the amazing Burt Bacharach, and it was made for Dionne Warwick, who, I don't know if you know this, is the great aunt of Warwick Davis.
1: Oh, the great?
2: Dionne
1: I don't even
2: Warwick.
1: Know.
2: Is a great aunt of Warwick Davis.
1: Here's the thing. This like whole trivia thing you need to know. I don't care.
2: You know who Warwick Davis is?
1: I don't even care.
2: He's Willow.
1: You know what I do care about?
2: Do you know Willow?
1: Again, the headphones at the studio.
2: Yeah.
1: They falling off my ears. They're
2: Why
1: not
2: staying on. Why don't you care
1: about
2: Warwick Davis? You should
1: Who's
2: care.
1: Who's Warwick Davis?
2: He's the great nephew of Dionne Warwick.
1: Oh, congratulations, Warwick, for something.
2: You're missing the point here.
1: Headphones are driving me nuts.
2: His first name could not be her last name.
1: Oh!
2: Warwick Davis.
1: I got Dionne, you. I got you.
2: Dionne Warwick?
1: Wait.
2: Dionne Warwick?
1: Finkel.
2: Is Einhorn?
1: Einhorn is Finkel. Finkel.
2: Davis
1: community.
2: Is Warwick. Warwick is Davis.
1: Community. Corporate. Community.
2: Community is corporate.
1: Corporate is community.

0: Man, I'm like in the club. Oh, that's you.
1: Yeah.
0: I was like, dude, I was in the
1: record. Come on.
0: Come on. I was in the club right there for like the last, what was that? 8 minutes of our show?
1: What club? The Radiotron?
0: I was in the Radiotron doing like my little like King Tut.
1: Yeah. Do the Tut. Pull that right into the Steve Martin. You're good.
0: Ooh, the Steve. Yeah.
1: Get him, Steve. Have I played that yet? We haven't done our dance episode where every record I want to do is like about a dance. Have we done the dance episode?
0: No.
1: We should do that. So every record, great. Steve Martin, do the Bart. You know what I mean? Oh, every record is an actual. Yeah.
0: Are there dances not rap, though? There's got to be a lot of songs.
1: I say that and I can't think of one. Of course there is.
0: Yeah, there is.
1: There's gotta
0: be. I can't think of who they are. Like
1: the polka. Is that a dance? I think that's a genre. What
0: dance
1: is
0: it?
1: The twist.
0: Oh, the twist. There you go. There you go.
1: It's any of the ones from like the 60s, right?
0: I can do the boogaloo.
1: The mashed potato.
0: Oh, perfect.
1: We haven't done a dance episode. I swear we have.
0: Well, I don't have those records, though. I don't have the twist.
1: No, but I do have the Bart. Do the bark.
0: Wait, do you have the Fat Boys version of the twist?
1: Oh, yeah. That stinks. That's not good.
0: No?
1: Yeah, that's horrible. I mean, it stinks in a good way, but the poor Fat Boy.
0: I wonder if there's like is there a new wave band that has a song about dance?
1: Something? What's a popular? Do the back rooms? Hit someone going right into the wall, just hitting right into the wall.
0: Bang your head? Is that a dance?
1: Quiet Riot.
0: Yeah.
1: Yeah. Have we played any Quiet Riot? Back in the day, did you think that mask was cool?
0: It was all right.
1: It's pretty rad. It looked like Dr. Doom.
0: You liked it? Oh.
1: Yeah, I thought it was a cool aesthetic.
0: Interesting. What if you put the Quiet Riot mask on Doom?
1: On Doom.
0: And then you release your mashup album, right?
1: Mashup Quiet Doom.
0: Quiet. Come on.
1: Take that to
0: it
1: the
0: It hasn't
1: bank.
0: Happened?
1: Take that to the blood bank.
0: All right. Maybe we need to do it. Here's the problem.
1: Well, maybe you need to do it.
0: I don't really want
1: to. Wait, I like to give ideas. I don't like a lot of follow-through.
0: Yeah, the follow-through.
1: Right?
0: Follow-through is the problem. You know, you got to sell it. It's got to, like, sell.
1: What do I get? Like 10% if someone does that? Do I get 10%? What do you get with that?
0: I don't know.
1: Do you get 10%? 5%?
0: You know who we should ask?
1: Who?
0: What is this?
1: Hold on. Keep going.
0: I don't...
1: Keep talking.
0: Well, I was going to say we should ask
2: Senator Trent to the blood bank.
1: That's all. Sorry.
0: Well, we should ask Mr. Popeil. Do you know who that is?
1: Ron Popeil?
0: Yes.
1: Yeah. He put out those
0: I've been thinking about Popeil lately.
1: You know what's great about Popeil? Should we save this and do a whole Popeil segment or should we just get out of the way?
0: Let's do the Popeil segment right now.
1: Okay. So Ron Popeil, for people who don't know, was an infomercial guy, right? Inventor?
0: I think you're right.
1: Was he an inventor?
0: Mr. Popeil. What?
1: Ron Popeil, was he an inventor? Didn't he do the Snackmaster?
0: Or was he like the ShamWow guy? He just sold things? Or no, you might be right.
1: I picture him as more of the guy from the...
0: or Billy Mays.
1: The Gremlins at the beginning with the gadget he's trying to sell. Yeah? Yeah, he's an inventor. He is.
0: He is inventing things.
1: What did he invent? Oh, inventions. Here we go. You ready?
0: I'm trying to do. Yeah.
1: I know. What did he invent? Nothing. No.

0: a little Weird Al.
1: Yes, that was quite a segment.
0: A couple of Weird Al songs right there.
1: Yes. What I didn't understand was Ron Popeil.
0: Yeah.
1: The appeal of Ron Popeil.
0: The appeal of Ron. Yes. You don't know?
1: I mean, outside of buying crap off TV, that it made it look really good. And well, they'd always,
0: what was the $3.98? It was only $3.98.
1: Vegematic.
0: Oh, yeah.
1: Chop-O-Matic. His was a Vegematic. Chop-O-Matic.
0: The $3.98.
1: He sold $2 million right on TV.
0: And that was, I mean, what was the shipping back then, do you think?
1: Probably $20.
0: for the slice and dicing.
1: Slice. Just slices, to ship it. Dice. Didn't Popeil...
0: just to ship it. It was probably like $2, honestly, to $20. Ship it back then. Nah.
1: I'm kidding.
0: So...

0: 1-800-981-9191.
1: That's
0: 801-359-9191. That is our main line where if you're getting off work right now and you just want to say, what up? I have the Vegematic.
1: I have.
0: Call us up.
1: I have.
0: You can also reach
1: the
0: us.
1: The Haircut 100.
0: Dude, they did that.
1: Oh, wait,
0: the
1: that's
0: Flo-Bee.
1: A band. What?
0: The Flo-Bee.
1: That's Ron?
0: I don't know if it's Ron, but it's something. 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At this point, if you buy one, we'll throw in another one completely free of charge. Wasn't that the thing, too? You don't only get one.
1: Oh, you get two.
0: Yeah.
1: You get two.
0: And you're like hurrying to get to the phone because if it expires, you're done. And then they show the commercial a week later.
1: A little pressure sale,
0: did a really
1: if you
0: good,
1: will.
0: Really
1: Real
0: good,
1: pressure sale.
0: Really good job with marketing. That guy's a marketing
1: guy. Kind of like Radiothon. Kind of a pressure sale, would you say?
0: If you, yeah, because his version of the challenge grant.
1: Because if you don't call now.
0: Yeah, his version of the challenge grant is you get two challenge grants if you call now. Donate.

0: Yeah, kind of a LL sound there, yeah. By who is this?
1: This was my good friend, True Love.
0: He rhymes real hard, but his rap name is True Love.
1: True Love. True Love and DJ Speed.
0: He is
1: True
0: Love.
1: Yeah, this is the Pride of 1986.
0: Mm-hmm.
1: Yeah. What do you think of that?
0: I think that's...
1: He's got a lot of songs about love on here, man.
0: A lot of love songs.
1: Yeah.
0: Well, I mean, living up to his name.
1: Outside of one song on it titled You're So Fat. So, we probably...
0: Wait a minute. What's this? Do you hear this?
1: Yeah, there's some kind of...
0: What do you got? Oh. Some kind of... Well, I feel kind of a shake. Do you feel that?
1: I think it's that.
0: You feel kind of a shake?
1: It's a wobbly. Wonky wobbly.
0: Uh-oh. Oh. Hold on. I think there's...
1: It's Ganeri Ganu.
0: A little... Is this an earthquake?
1: Is that... Wait.
0: Hold on. I think there's an... Whoa.
1: Hold on.
0: The studio is... The studio...
2: Yeah, check the seismograph.
0: Hold on. Uh-oh.
2: This could be the big one. Check it.
0: Dude.
1: I've got into
0: I'm
1: that.
0: Like
1: They're
0: totally...
1: Checking the seismograph.
0: I'm seeing double it shaking so much.
1: It's Ganeri
0: Ganu. Oh, boy.
1: Ganeri Ganu.
0: I mean, look at the stuff on the shelf. If you're driving home right now, do you feel the road?
3: We have made contact with the...
0: Oh no.
3: Bean. What is that?
0: Dude, this is serious.
1: Serious business.
0: I can't.
2: Hey, get us an answer. We're worried.
0: Yeah.
2: We gotta know if we gotta get under
0: I
2: the
0: mean,
2: desk.
0: Should we get out of here?
1: I think it's...
0: Oh got, yeah, we should get under the board.
1: Get under the board. The board will save us. The board and the CD racks will save us. Let's get under it. Maybe not. Garrity Owl. This is Garrity Owl.
0: Whoa.
1: Wow. It's done.
0: I mean,
1: it's quick.
0: If we were in a salt mine, do you think the rocks would be crashing on our heads? Probably something. I don't know what just happened.
1: Did we just live through a natural disaster?
0: I think so.
1: Nice.
0: I mean,
1: survivors.
0: If anyone felt the earthquake out there, give us a call on the show.
1: I've got our guy intern in there working the seismograph, but I think he's treating it like a polygraph.

0: You're not supposed to yodel on this side of the record.
1: Oh, sorry.
0: Now be a good little kangaroo, and we'll let you sing and yodel on the other side. Okay?
1: Thank you, Les.

0: right. A little Susie Sue coming in on the countdown tonight.
1: Sue who?
0: 24.
1: Where was...
0: I'm not sure what that... There's a lot going on, but...
1: Hey, where was the epicenter?
0: Of what?
1: The quake.
0: That we just had?
1: The quake of Salt Lake.
0: I think it was right here.
1: The quake of the lake.
0: Under our feet tonight at the studio was the epicenter. It felt incredible. You know what's amazing?
1: It was right under our feet?
0: It's amazing because there's so many things in the studio here and nothing fell.
1: No, everything I think is nailed to the shelves.
0: Yeah, maybe.
1: Nailed to the wall, nailed to the shelves.
0: That's true.
1: Pretty dope.
0: Do you remember the ye old earthquake, the last one we had during...
2: Back to an ancient day!
0: During a summer. Yeah.
1: Yeah.
0: Yeah. I remember, I thought it was a giant truck just like driving down the street, right?
1: Did it also have a horn blasting at you?
0: Yeah, it was really early in the morning, too, mm-hmm. right?
1: It was, I remember. But, you know, it's wild that you bring that up. Same day, I had someone come out and look at my the roof on my house, and he called, and he goes, hey, I'm still going to come out. And I said, you think that's a good idea? Like, we just had an earthquake. And he's like, yeah, I'm fine. I'm in your area. So he gets over there. He climbs on the roof, Fish. Don't ever say my name. He climbs on the roof, and we have an aftershock.
0: No way.
1: And he's on the roof, like, shaking around.
0: Was he jiggling?
1: Well, he goes, whoa, like, really loud. And I said, hey, get down from there. You're going to hurt yourself. And then I sent him home.
0: Oh, look at Cyclops telling people to keep safe.
1: What about,
0: looking out for
1: jiggling, he was jiggling around up there.
0: I like the Cyclops GIF.
1: No, that's a good one. Yeah. I'm down.
0: You know, we got to show more people the GIF of coming
1: Sherlock?
0: At him with the club.
1: Sherlock with the pipe?
0: Yeah, you know? That's all right, too.
1: Intern? Him with the seismograph and the pipe?
0: Oh, people would love a picture of intern.
1: You don't see many people.
0: But you know what? You ain't gonna get it.
1: No. Well, we can make it. Someone could make it. I'm not going to make it.
0: A button? Well, I'll do a button.
1: A button.
0: Yeah, let's make a button of intern. How much are you going to charge for the buttons?
1: You don't see many people with pipes out
0: with
1: on the street.
0: With his stupid face, I say $20.
1: With his face?
0: For a button, yeah.
1: Well, we could sell it as an alternate.
0: Challenge,
1: it could
0: Grant.
1: Be a different face in each one because we don't really know. No one knows what he doesn't leave the studio, so no one knows what he looks like. So
0: true.
1: He could be anyone. He could be Cumberbatch. You know what I mean?
0: Yeah, that's true.
1: So, an ancient age.
0: Hey, I'm going to say this. So, story time tonight. Mm-hmm. I forgot it again. So what we're going to do is do a little picture in your mind, actually, coming up after this.

0: All right. Man, a little G rap. Like, man, it feels like this is old. You're on like an electro tip tonight. This feels like it could be.
1: Why not?
0: 86 or something.
1: Yeah.
0: But
1: 86.
0: Oh, look.
1: The headphones
0: went out on the headphone, or one of the ears went out on the headphones, and blah blah blah blah blah blah blah blah blah blah.
1: I think it's AI.
0: What?
1: Just everything.
0: Every single thing is AI. Well, here's what we can do.
1: Yes.
0: You know what? I have an idea.
1: Sure. Ooh.
0: Let's do this. I want you to picture in your mind.
1: Okay.
0: You're at a planetarium.
1: A planetarium. Okay.
0: Now, at this planetarium, it's a different kind of planetarium. You're sitting in your seat. You're looking up at the dome, right?
1: Correct.
0: And you're seeing all kinds of, like stars, I guess, right? You're kind of floating around in space right now. You're leaned way back in the chair. You know, you're basically laying down, right?
1: Okay.
0: Is that how the chairs are in those things? I'm assuming.
1: Yeah,
0: anyway, you're
1: soft.
0: Laying back soft. Down on the chair. You're looking up. The space is kind of moving around slowly. And then you start to see shapes taking place in the stars. In the stars, there's little shapes. They're forming into things. The stars, you know, like a constellation, if you will.
1: Yes.
0: So you're starting to notice constellation of...
1: Do you want me to call now?
0: No.
1: Orion the Hunter.
0: No. We're not. It's a different kind of a shape that's taking place. It looks more like a...
1: Cassiopeia.
0: No. Well, it could be like a stovetop. You know, it's kind of swirling, you know, around. Kind of like a galaxy, if you will. A galaxy. But it looks kind of like a stovetop. It's starting to turn red.
1: Did you say stovetop?
0: Yeah, you know, those old kind.
1: The bread stuffing? Stovetop?
0: Well,
1: bread stuffing?
0: Not stovetop. Not the stuffing.
1: Oh.
0: The actual burning
1: spiral.
0: Oh,
1: you got me excited.
0: Okay. Well, I mean, we could put some on the spiral.
1: Stovetop?
0: Anyway, it's coming right at you. It's like getting really close. It's getting super close. It's almost like...
1: I can almost taste the cranberries in it.
0: You can almost... Like it could burn you, really.
1: Yes.
0: You know what I mean?
1: Hot.
0: Like the thing is really red. You're starting to feel... like a heat from it too. This is almost like a 4D experience, if you will.
1: Okay.
0: You know? And now the spiral is sitting right there, almost in your lap.
1: Oh my gosh. Dangerous.
0: It is very dangerous. You're feeling the heat right in your lap. It's getting really hot, actually.
1: Okay.
0: And you kind of smell a little... burning kind of smell.
1: I burning?
0: I don't... Well, is it in your lap?
1: Yes.
0: Okay, if you can picture in your mind a stovetop in your lap, that is what's happening right now. It kind of came out of the space, and now it is in your lap, and I hand you a pot.
1: Okay.
0: Now, you try to set the pot right onto the spiral that's burning in your lap. The water starts moving around in the pot. Starts a little action, reaction, a little... Look at this. I think it's starting to boil.
1: Like my skin off my bones.
0: Well, we'll deal with that in a minute.
1: Okay.
0: Now you can... Would you like me to pour in a little ramen or something?
1: Yeah.
0: Okay.
1: Throw it in.
0: Now, picture your mind a nice ramen cooking in your lap, came out of space at the planetarium. Smells good. It's a little burnt, but it smells good.
1: That sounds horrible.
0: This is your 4D planetarium.
1: Ooh, it's a hot one.
0: Do you see anything else coming out of the stars?
1: I can't because I'm crying.
0: It looks like a spear.
1: A spear?
0: A spear? A spear. You know, it has a long
1: pole. I don't like that at all. Yeah.
0: There's a sharp end.
1: Uh-huh.
0: There's a...
1: Oh, my gosh.
0: There's a sharp end. It seems to be headed toward you.
1: I don't like
0: this
1: at all.
0: Just like the spiral pot stovetop.
1: Yeah.
0: The spear seems to be coming at you.
1: Oh, my gosh.
0: It's right there. It's going a little slow, but now it comes.
1: Is this a burning spear? Is that what we're doing here?
0: And it's right, the tip is right there in front of you. It's about to go right into your heart.
1: Uh-huh. Oh, man. Yeah, I don't like that.
0: Bye-bye.
1: I don't like it.

0: Icicles, a little kind of, I guess, ill and or ill-timed song. It's not quite Icicles? That cold yet.
1: It's yeah. dewy. Remember you brought up last week the dew.
0: The dew, I did?
1: Yes.
0: Like on the grass?
1: Or maybe I was dreaming. Anyway.
0: On the grass?
1: I woke up today. Guess what was on the car?
0: Dew.
1: Dew. And not Mountain Dew, just dew.
0: Dew.
1: Yeah.
0: Really? A yeah. nice little frost.
1: Yeah. It really? Was just that you know, where it's not too cold. As far as like you turn on your wipers and it just kind of sloshes away.
0: I like a good dew.
1: Yeah, I don't mind. This is the best time of the year, I think.
0: Right now.
1: Oh yeah, it's like like barely the heat in the day, then at night throwing a jacket, a hoodie.
0: It's the most wonderful Wu-Tang time it is the most, of the year.
1: You know, nothing says the holidays like the Wu-Tang Clan.
0: It's the Wu-Tang, and they played a.
1: Should we do a review?
0: I wasn't there. I wasn't there, but you went.
1: Did we?
0: Did you swing your club around at the show and like yes. hit a few people, line them up on the spike?
1: Here, this is gonna be.
0: Send them around the room.
1: This is gonna be. Oh, here we go. You ready?
0: Yeah.
2: What is the future of
1: Wu-Tang?
0: Do you want there to be?
1: Well, no, I think this is called the Final Chamber. So I think this is
0: Final Chamber. Yeah. So there is no future of Wu-Tang. And this is the end.
1: Have you ever seen Wu-Tang?
0: No.
1: This is probably my third time. Pioneer Park was probably the craziest. When they played downtown and everyone ran through the gates and kicked the gates over.
0: Oh, I remember. Yeah, I wasn't that at was that, insane. But I remember hearing that.
1: Yeah. But this one's probably the best.
0: Was
1: they
0: it
1: were
0: as
1: all
0: insane
1: there.
0: As the nice little Olympic nights?
1: It was close.
0: It was close to that?
1: Yeah.
0: All right.
1: I mean, absolute people losing their minds, jumping out of trees. It was like, I don't know what was going on. but yeah.
0: I'm wild.
1: So it was all
0: crazy.
1: Members were there.
0: All of them except? Yeah.
1: The, you know, Big Rip. Yeah. It was Young Dirty, his kid.
0: All of them.
1: They had even Papa Wu. Mm-hmm. They had Masta Killa, Capadonna. I was hoping for WooWare. Didn't play it. It's what you want, baby. But they did. There were questionable choices of song selections. There's specifically a... Yeah, there is a skit off the first album that everyone knows. They played the skit from the album, and some guy on a trumpet came out and was just blasting his horn over the top of it.
0: Was he
1: it
0: trying
1: was
0: to
1: one of the weirdest, coolest things.
0: Was he covering it up, like hiding the
1: I
0: skit,
1: don't... It, well, here's the thing.
0: Or what? I don't get it.
1: If you bring that out, do you think it's like, you know what? Let's lace an instrument over the top of it. It's a weird choice. At the same time, I thought, I'll allow it. I liked it.
0: And feeding them.
1: Yeah.
0: Feeding them.
1: Mm-hmm. Yeah. So it just was a... Maybe it's something...
0: Feeding you.
1: Maybe it's something Mr. Fountain would have had going on at one of his jazz nights. But
0: that's
1: solid
0: a, that is a great idea. You could do rap skits, but have improv jazz improv
1: there
0: over rap skits,
1: and call it Billy Skit Bop.
0: That's
1: Billy
0: a cool night.
1: Bop.
0: That's a cool night. Yeah. I think I'd go.
1: Finale. That's for you.
0: There it is.
1: Yeah.
3: So yo, though, all I want you to do is just tell them cats, you on the rail, keep your game high, man. Keep it up. World up, never stop your goals, man. You know what I'm saying?
4: Real, baby,
3: yo, son, on the rail, get a sneaker just like y'all.
5: I need help. I need help. And the government is after me.

0: suddenly started coming at you, armed to the teeth and ready to kill you.
1: All right, that was some DIT, right? DITC.
2: Yeah.
1: I don't remember.
2: Big L.
1: Oh, Big L, that's right. I forget.
2: I don't know who the other guy was. Who was it? It sounded familiar. M.O.P.?
1: Yeah, it was... Oh, is that the other guy?
2: Maybe.
1: I forget.
2: M.O.P.'s a group, though, but one of the...
1: Yeah, it was pretty good. Man, some heavy rap right there.
2: Well, I felt Brought really New York because of the show last night.
1: Oh, the Woo show.
2: Mm-hmm.
1: Woo.
2: Great show. Again, three and a half out of five.
1: Wait a minute.
2: 2 hours of rap is a little much.
1: Whoa. Before we even continue, what did you find? What is this?
2: Don't worry about it.
1: What do you mean, don't worry? I want some.
2: Well, you can have some.
1: Okay. What is it?
2: Movie theater.
1: Oh.
2: Movie theater stuff.
1: Did you stop by the theater and pick some up?
2: It's right down the street.
1: Oh, I usually when you go and you buy popcorn.
2: Yeah, I was gonna send
1: you go and watch the movie while you eat it. But I've never seen this before.
2: You've never seen a move of walking in and just buying the popcorn and leaving?
1: Yeah, no, never with the bucket.
2: Mm-hmm.
1: Yeah, wow, crunchy.
2: I think I got the last showing of the night, so this is the stuff that's been in there for the whole day.
1: Oh, okay.
2: Have you ever gotten to the end of the popcorn thing at the movie theater and the sides of the popcorn machine, you've taken the popcorn and rubbed it on the sides to get that extra salt?
1: The bottom of the barrel. Mm-hmm.
2: Have you ever done that?
1: I have not.
2: It's gross.
1: I guess it is kind of gross.
2: Salty, though, and good, but gross.
1: Mm.
2: Yeah.
1: Yeah, I've never tried that before. I mean,
2: house a whole bucket of the popcorn.
1: You know, I am kind of hungry. I am thinking about the forest, who's lost in it right now. Oh, you know what's a great idea?
2: What's that?
1: Before it gets too cold, there's something you should do with the kids. You should take the family trip. Go to the mountains.
2: Mm-hmm.
1: Okay? You know what's probably happening up there? The bears.
2: The bears
1: are working on the den right now, getting ready.
2: Mm.
1: So it's a perfect time to drop the kids off right in the den. You know what I'm saying?
2: Yeah, it's almost, what do they do, hibernate?

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0: Woo, coming in hot tonight. We got a little bit of our boy Naked Eyes on the, you know,
1: eyes.
0: You know, giving him a little respect.
1: Mm-hmm.
0: Put you know, showing up
1: on his eyes.
0: Then what were we saying earlier?
1: Sounds horrible. The way to die.
0: And what was it?
1: Basically a stroke, but
0: smacking
1: it's
0: like, popcorn. Maybe did he have popcorn lung?
1: Maybe
0: is that the way to go?
1: I'm fine with that. I would be happy right now.
0: You'd be
1: now.
0: Happy
1: I'd
0: to.
1: Be
0: very-

0: I'm excited I found this one.
1: I mean,
2: put your love on me.
1: What? He did do it at the end.
0: Yes, he did.
1: If you're going to put your mouth on me, I mean, have maybe a dab of honey would be
0: that's
1: good.
0: A,
1: but
0: that's a great, great
1: I think
0: single.
1: That is, wow.
0: Thoughts?
1: He has the laugh at the end?
0: Yeah.
1: That is silly.
0: What are your thoughts on that?
1: I think that is a pretty decent song, actually. It's not bad.
0: It's not. It's good.
1: But it's weird to think that he's just doing a falsetto.
0: Dude, he was rocking.
1: Hold on a minute.
0: Yeah. Are you digging
3: really
0: it?
3: Add that at the end.
0: Of course he did.
3: Where is this?
0: You think I did that? I'm not that good.
1: Oh. One more time.
0: That'd be a good sample right there. Cut that up. Bring it back.
1: All right.
0: Eddie Murph.
1: Good old Eddie.
0: Yeah, still with us, by the way.
1: Put Your Mouth on Me on Rotten Radio. Coming in hot on the countdown tonight.
0: Do you think these people who are
1: funny
0: actors, you know, musicians, but not really known for music, do you think if you approached him with this to sign it, he'd be very happy or upset?
1: Hmm.
0: Do you think Murphy would, like, because they usually get, like,
1: I
0: maybe.
1: I could go either way.
0: Usually get, like, DVDs, I'm sure, and stuff to sign, right?
1: Yeah.
0: So that's what they do, like, main job, right?
1: I don't know.
0: But
1: if you brought up
0: some, like, weird,
1: that.
0: Obscure thing like this and say, hey, sign it, Murph.
1: Please. Yeah, true.
0: Do you think he'd do it?
1: That is funny. I mean, this is a single. Is that song on?
0: It's on an album. Yeah.
1: It is on an album.
0: You know, he did three albums.
1: What?
0: He did three full albums.
1: Three?
0: Yeah.
1: I did not know.
0: Yeah, and so this is on his second album. And this is like the lead single.
1: That's the hit.
0: Yeah. I'm wondering why I've never heard this before.
1: I mean.
0: Like when I saw it, I was like, oh boy. Yes, I'm buying
1: end,
0: that.
1: I mean, it's very Prince-ish. At the very end, he kept going. Ah!
0: Yeah. I think it's kind of a Prince slash trying to do some MJ moves in there.
1: True.
0: What do you think?
1: Yeah, that too.
0: Yeah. But, I mean, it's great.
1: I mean, it's like, kind of, remember Corey?
0: Oh, yeah.
1: Oh, Corey?
0: Oh, yeah.
1: I mean, dude, total MJ.
0: Yeah. Oh, yeah.
1: Total MJ moves.
0: Oh, I mean.
1: And no one told him it's a little too much like MJ?
0: I think at the time,
1: see
0: everyone,
1: what I mean?
0: I mean, MJ, everyone wanted to do that.
1: Of though. Course, I think it's dope. I'm not down on that. It's just coming out and trying to be big.
0: At the same time?
1: But but too much, or too close to it. It's like a little.
0: Yeah, a little repetitive. And
1: well,
0: if you're not
1: I think,
0: the original flavor,
1: yeah,
0: people are
1: I
0: like,
1: think
0: yeah,
1: it,
0: I don't
1: it
0: know.
1: Got in the way. I mean, you think it would have been bigger.
0: Yeah.
1: Because he had some moves, man, but it was like...
0: If you have your own identity, you're saying?
1: Yeah,
0: a
1: little
0: thing,
1: bit a little
0: know?
1: Bit less obvious copy.
0: Yeah, obvious. MC Obvious.
1: All right. Well, we're winding down the show now. Let's get out of here with...
0: You got
1: know
0: a couple
1: what?
0: Things. You got
1: it
0: a couple
1: is,
0: bangers.
1: It is the morning. It mm-hmm. is early
0: time and temp?
1: Morning. Time and temp. Give me a little time.
0: 1:49 a.m. in the Salty City.
1: Mm.
0: And it is 60 degrees. This is what I'm talking about. Oh, here we go. Phone call.
1: All right. Let's
0: We're
1: gonna
0: hit it
1: up.
0: We're going to put it on live. See ya.
1: A couple of songs right in a row called Morning Song to Close the Night. We're going to take a call. See ya.

0: useful person always seemed to me to be particularly hideous. Which is my America.
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1: Well, we want to be free. 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And we want to get loaded. And we want to have a good time. And that's what we're going to do.
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And good morning, early Thursday morning here on KRCL. I am Kiki here now starting the program of Wake and Shake. So thank you so much for joining in either prior before I got here or if you're just waking up and tuning in now. Kicked it off with the song by Tommy Guerrero, Sunrays Like Stilts. I just heard the song earlier this week, and I've been in kind of a cozy, I guess somewhat sleepy mood myself, and thought that that one hit perfectly for just the immediate entrance upon consciousness. So since it is still that time, we're all still getting in that mood, I will just get right back into it. Up next, La Lome.

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And coming out of that round with Surprise Chef and their song Leg Day. Starting it off, if you didn't see a theme there, but with some just instrumental tracks. Don't need to sing along quite yet. I won't make your brain go into overdrive. I personally had a fulfilling and great weekend, and I think I'm still, I don't want to use the word recover, but I think I'm just still waking up from it. Like, I know I say wake up a lot, it's part of the title of my show, but there really is something to that word. heard a little bit of Surprise Chef, gave you Devon Lamar Organ Trio, one of my faves, because I feel like you need to know that for some reason, possibly because you might hear more of him around this hour on Thursdays. And then also gave you, Ikebe Shakedown. Sorry, I don't know why I just like froze there for a second. And their song No Name Bar. I don't know if the word is elevate. I might throw a couple, going into this next round, I might throw a couple songs at you that they might have a few words, but don't worry. I still won't make you sing too much if you're not ready for it. This is Kiki. You're listening to 90.9. It is also the first day of October, so happy spooky season. I'm going around town. I have seen some people have their decorations out already for Halloween, and that is great. I'm just one of those people where it's like, I need to wait for the month for that holiday, at the very least. So, yes, we are officially into fall, and I love it. This is, summer was nice. Summer was hot, but I'm ready for fall and the cool weather and cozy sweatshirts. So on that, let's keep moving and grooving to another cozy beat. Starting it off with Vibe Street and their song Down, Soft, and Low.

0: KRCL's Music Meets Movies continues on Thursday, October 8th at Broovie Cinema Pub. We're celebrating Rock and Roll Hall of Famer, 8-time Grammy winner, blues legend Buddy Guy, with a screening of the 2021 documentary, The Blues Chase the Blues Away.
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0: Buddy Guy, Buddy Guy.
2: And ladies and gentlemen, I've been around the world, from the plantation to the concrete jungle of Chicago. The blues turned my life upside down. Had me going places and doing things that, when I look back, seems crazy. The blues turned me wild.
0: Buddy Guy, The Blues Chase the Blues Away, for KRCL's Music Meets Movies, Thursday, October 8th at Broovie Cinema Pub. 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
1: 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Up next, the Midwest indie folk artist Humbird from their latest album, Morning When It Comes. 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
1: 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Here's what's shaking for Thursday, October 1st. The Utah Mammoths is having their season opener against Chicago Blackhawks tonight at the Delta Center at 7:30 p.m. Up in Ogden, Mom's Unhinged stand-up comedy show is happening at Perry's Egyptian Theater, with headliner Stephanie McHugh taken to the stage, with the show beginning at 7 o'clock tonight. And then there's lots of live music happening, starting with the Stateroom, Anna Graves, with show beginning at 8 p.m. And do note, this is a 21 and over event. Then looking over to the Utah First Credit Union Amphitheater, Empire of the Sun will be performing along with Polo and Pan and Midnight Generation, with show beginning in West Valley City at 7:30 p.m. And then tonight, the Twilight Concert Series in Salt Lake City wraps up with the War on Drugs at the Gallivan Center, with doors opening at 6 p.m. For more info or to submit an event, visit the 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

0: Kevin Morby with Javelin here on KRCL. Also in there, we had U2 with All I Want Is You. And just before the top of the hour, we had Rostam with Like a Spark and Roxy Music with Virginia Plain. Classic from them. Thank you so much for hanging out with me. It's Thursday mornings here on KRCL. My name is Courtney. So happy to be here with you today. It's currently 55 degrees and sunny, clear and sunny out there. Coming up this hour, I've got music from Pond, Corner Shop, Bonobo, some XTC, Flock of Dimes, and more. And at 9 a.m., Early Access, where we preview some of the albums dropping tomorrow. Stick around to KRCL.
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0: All right, getting back into it. Up next, music from Gelato Tropical, which is the new duo featuring Robert Carlos Ling, who records as Gelato Negro, and guitarist Fabi Reina of Reina Tropical, who Fabi is a touring guitarist for Sleater-Kinney and founder of She Shreds magazine, the world's first publication dedicated to women and non-binary guitarists. They met back in 2024 in North Carolina, and what was supposed to be a one session turned into a three-day creative sleepover and created this self-titled debut album. This is Tocando from Gelato Tropical here on KRCL.

0: Like Cleopatra from Babe Rainbow here on KRCL. Also in that set, we had Pond with Sweep Me Off My Feet and kick things off with Helado Tropical. The Condo is the name of that. Thursday mornings here on KRCL. Thank you so much for hanging out with me. My name is Courtney. 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Follow along with the live playlist or catch the replay. Lined up next, I've got music from Case Langviers, some Corner Shop, XTC, Bonobo, and more. Stick around.
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0: All right, getting back into it. So back in 2016, Nico Case, Katie Lang, Laura Veers, they all got together and created Case Langviers and released an album, a self-titled album. And well, now they're celebrating the 10th anniversary of that release and added an unreleased track, Accidental Tattoo, on that re-release. And we're going to have a listen to it now. 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

from the brand new album Distance and Static, that was Bonobo with Always on Your Side here on KRCL. Also in there, we had XTC with Generals and Majors, Corner Shop with Sleep on the Left Side, and kick things off with Case Laying Veers, Accidental Tattoo. My name is Courtney. You're tuned into Thursday mornings here on KRCL, your listener-powered community radio station. Lined up next, I've got music from Nikki Lane, King Gizzard and the Lizard Wizard, Raphael Sadiq, Early Access at 9 a.m., and

Just a perfect day. Drink sangria in the park. And then later

from the Transformer album. That was Lou Reed with Perfect Day here on KRCL. Also in there, we had Best Coast with Roller Coaster and kick things off with Gomez, The Way You Do the Things You Do. It's Thursday mornings on KRCL. My name is Courtney and I am about out of here. I am so grateful to share this space with you. Please stick around for Middays with Eugenie. It's Pretenders.

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0: A great cover of a classic song from Lee Fields and the Olympians. Soul singer Lee Fields back recording music and joining the Olympians for that one. We heard from Lowe doing Hatchet and New Kings of Leon. Their new album is called Oh My Beloved, with the song My Whole World. That brought us up to 10 o'clock. I'm Eugenie. It's middays on KRCL. I'm with you weekdays from 10 a.m. to 1 p.m. with 12 o'clock Women Who Rock. And looking at the weather, another beautiful day in Salt Lake City. Currently, it's 64. Headed up to a sunny 79 today, and then mid-80s for the weekend. It's going to be a nice one. Tonight, out at the Gallivan Center, the final Twilight concert series is on, and we will play a set featuring all those artists right after this.
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0: It has been an amazing outdoor concert season this summer, and Twilight Concert Series is calling it tonight at the Gallivan Center with the War on Drugs. Low Moon is opening, and opening for Low Moon is local band Muser, so we are going to get all those on. I want to start off with the War on Drugs from their very first album, going back to, what was it, 2006, 2008, something like that. The record's called Wagon Wheel Blues. Arms Like Boulders is the song. It's the War on Drugs on KRCL.

0: Oh, yeah, that is local music from the band Mooser. They are out of Salt Lake City, a great psych rock band, and that song's called Spooky Cumbia. They are opening tonight for the final Twilight concert series down at the Gallivan Center. Doors are at 6 o'clock. I believe Mooser goes on at 6:15. Point is, don't miss out. Go early. Low Moon before that. They'll be on stage after that. And then War on Drugs closing out the Twilight concert series tonight down at the Gallivan Center. You can find details about this and many other shows on our website at krcl.org. Up ahead, I've got the latest from Future Birds. It's on the way.
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0: Last weekend, I went down to Fort Desolation Fest in Torrey, Utah, and Future Birds put on a great set. Total rockers, and their latest album is called Far Out Country. Here's the song Fly On from that album. It's KRCL.

Jessica Hernandez and the Deltas on KRCL, the song Oh No, Carcy Blanton, Ain't We Got Fun, and Margot Price from the Strays record, the song Time Machine. I'm running out of time. I'm out of here at 1 o'clock, and Maline comes in for afternoons on KRCL. She's with you from 1 until 3 with live music from Whisperhawk today at 2:30. So stick with 90.9. I'm going to leave you with some new music from Remy Wolf, who's back with her third LP called Mud. It's coming out next week, and here's the first single from it, a song called Bottle. It's Women Who Rock.

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0: Devin Gafilian. Hold on, Hourglass. Devin Gafilian is going to be playing the Stateroom this Saturday, and a show is going to be happening. Let's see. I see the time. At 8 p.m. There we go. It is a 21 and over event. Do note that. Really cool to have him back in town. He was here earlier in support of Corey Wong, now coming here solo and celebrating his new album that was just dropped in June, and Time Will Tell. And he brings that Philly soul sound married with the Nashville sounds. Since he moved there in 2013, he can play the guitar, and man, he can sing. And if you want more information, go over to krcl.org and check it out. Let's see, in that set, we also heard from King Khan and the Shrines, and then we had Little Barry and More Bad Miles of Road. There we go. My name's Valiant MC. Who's this crazy woman behind the mic? It's me, Valiant MC. I'm going to be with you for the next couple hours. So much happening in this show. I'm so excited to welcome artist Whisperhawk, going to be coming and playing live acoustic in studio. We're going to be doing that in the 2 o'clock hour, but I got more music for you here. We're going to be getting in some Brittany Howard, and we have Tao coming up with Tao of the Get Down, Stay Down right after this.
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0: That's right. Music Meets Movies is back. All the info over at krcl.org. And that's a week from today. So that's next Thursday, happening over at Broovy's. Let's take a look at the weather. It is currently 74 degrees with a high of 79. And then by tomorrow on Friday, we're going up into the 80s. It's going to be in the mid 80s from Friday all the way through Monday. So you're going to have a nice weekend to get out there and do what you like outside. It looks like it's going to be mostly sunny, maybe some clouds coming in Friday, Saturday. And then looking ahead to your week, it's just more sun, and it's going to be in the low 80s going on into Wednesday. So there's a look at the weather. Let's get into the music with Tao from Tao, the Get Down, Stay Down. That band concluded in 2021, and Tao, she went off on her own. And this next song that we're going to listen to, when I listen to songs, it depends. I think they say when you're sad, you listen to the lyrics. When you're feeling upbeat, you're all about the melody. And I kind of go back and forth. But this one, it is both. The both get me are gripping in this song, Fossils. And Fossils, Dow shared, was about the dangers of underliving in our lives, and that we can make isolated or isolationalist choices, that we can continually decide to be different. And it takes an enormous, this is it right here. She said, and I quote, "It takes an enormous amount of work to metabolize fear instead of being based in it." That is the work. That's life, right? Literally life and our existence summed up in that statement. But she made this saying that it's so easy to slip into the grooves of self-protection. So listen to these lyrics, but feel the beat. Here's Tao with Fossils off of her new album, Show Me, KRCL.

0: Damascus and Say It On here on Afternoons. We had some Brittany Howard in there and History Repeats and new music from Dow, the Stay Down, Get Down, or the Get Down, Stay Down, there it is. And her new song, Fossils. So good. I was looking forward to playing that one all week. I was like, okay, I'm playing on Thursday. Here we go. So I hope you enjoyed that. But it's definitely about, this is what I'll always associate that song Fossils with Dow, is working to metabolize fear instead of being based in it. Isn't that powerful? Yes, it is. At least to me. All right, you're tuned in to Afternoons, KRCL. We have some Tom Misch coming up and the Abibio Sound Machine. But first, we're going to get into Joy Auglauden and... Aloudkin. I was trying to practice her name and I was like, I totally butchered it. Joy Aloudkin. Coming up with Kind right after this, KRCL.
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some Tom Misch and Falling for You. And before that, we had a known he and the Johnsons and It Must Change. Before that, we had the Abibio Sound Machine and Love, and then Joy Olakunda. Oladkun. You know what? It's just that set is all the names that challenge me as a human being, and their music is beautiful, and I'm always going to try my best. But that was Joy with Kind. We had Kind, we had Love in that set, and It Must Change. That's a nice vibe and energy that all the artists created here. You're tuned into Afternoons. I'm your host, Valiant MC, keeping it very human and letting you know we are not run by any type of machine or AI. Oh, to err is human. I accept it. I embrace it. Let's look here. What do we have coming up? Let's focus on the music. That's way better. Okay, Queen of Jeans we have coming up. Some music from Julia Jacklin. And then we're going to get local with the Aces. And speaking of local, we have local musician Whisperhawk coming into studio in the 2 o'clock hour. So excited. He's going to be sharing his new album, Deception Era.

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0: Howdy and try off their Big World album. And they are currently on tour in support of their new album. They're going to be coming to Salt Lake Metro Music Hall October 12th. And let's see, in that set, we also had G Love and the Special Sauce with Love, and we had some Moby in there and Run On. And a cool thing about Moby, I learned this when I was in film school, that he actually offers free music as a resource to students, nonprofits, and indie filmmakers and musicians, which is really, really cool. And you're me like, I don't really, like, that's not something I think about. But when you're trying to put together content and you're just trying to, like, get your legs underneath you and really figure out your creative direction, so grateful that there are artists like that that understand those who are trying to come up and trying to grow as filmmakers. And so he has this website called MobyGratis.com. Anyways, I thought that was really cool little tidbit and reminder of when I was in film school and how much I appreciated his generosity and his artistry. All right, you're tuned in to Afternoons, KRCL. I'm your host, Valiant MC, going to be with you through this hour, and I am super excited. Here on Afternoons, we're going to be welcoming local artist Whisper Hawk, who's going to be playing live acoustic set here in studio in about 15 minutes. So you're going to want to keep it locked right here on 90.9. I got more music coming up for you. We have some Kim Ritchie, some Beethoven, but first Sierra Farrell coming up with Pair of Dice, KRCL.
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0: Kim Ritchie and Away Around here on KRCL. And you're tuned into Afternoons here with me, Valiant MC. We're getting excited. We're getting ready to go live here with an acoustic set from a local musician, Whisperhawk. Let's see, though. But before we get ahead of ourselves, we also had some Beethoven in there and Sierra Farrell kicking off that set with A Pair of Dice. I have some new music. eBay Hamilton just shared this on New Music Mondays. New music from Stevie Wonder. Oh, you got to stay with us. I'm so excited.
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0: Well, stay with us here. We are getting ready to go live here with local musician Whisperhawk here in studio on Afternoons. We're so excited. But while he gets warmed up and ready, we are going to get into some new music from Stevie Wonder. It's new, but it's not new, as the 50th anniversary of Songs in the Key of Life. They just released a 4-song EP, and this is one of them, My Life Story of Love. That's right. Isn't this exciting? Stevie Wonder, he's back, and he's currently on tour. But it's always nice to get new music from him. Here it is, KRCL.

0: some new Stevie Wonder there off of his 50th anniversary celebration of Songs in the Key of Life, releasing 4-song EP of previous recorded material, got mixed and produced, brought in the previous producers to do that. And there it is just for you. Doesn't that feel nice? Some new Stevie Wonder. That was the track, My Life Story of Love. And music. Well, now we have some live music here for you. What a treat here on Afternoons. And I'm your host, Valiant MC, if you're just tuning in. And we have local musician Whisperhawk here in studio. Mike? Whisperhawk?
1: That's me.
0: Yes, that is you. Welcome.
1: Thank you.
0: And so a friend here of KRCL, have been here in studio numerous times, but we're so excited to have you. You actually have a gig coming up in, I believe, tomorrow?
1: I do, yeah.
0: Okay.
1: It's tomorrow in Ogden, if you know where that is. If you live in Utah, I assume that you do. It's a free show. It's being put on by the
0: looks like at the Ogden
1: Museum.
0: Union Station, and it's the America's Music Night.
1: Yes, America's Music Night at the Ogden Union Station. Thank you.
0: Yes.
1: I just show up and play. I don't know all the details, but there's going to be a few different acts playing, I think, throughout the afternoon, but I will be closing things up at 7:15 is the time I'm scheduled to go on, and it's free. And
0: oh,
1: it's
0: I love that.
1: Outside, and hopefully the weather's nice.
0: It could be
1: a little, nice little evening.
0: Yes, it is. Actually, the weather looks great, and it looks like there's going to be a mix of jazz, a gospel choir, and even some bagpipers.
1: I guess.
0: Yes.
1: I don't know.
0: So this event starts, the concert outside is going to be at 4 p.m., and then, like you said, you're going to be taking the stage around the 7 o'clock hour.
1: Yeah.
0: But let's get a little preview here, folks. I'm going to turn it over to Whisperhawk and let you take it away.
1: Okay. This is a song that is on an album I put out this summer called Deception Era, and this song is called Grievance Committee.

0: here we go again.
1: Woo! Here we are. And I have to give a shout out here. We also have Leah here in studio with us of Living the Circle of Life, and here literally playing for just this exclusive set here, Whisper Hawk. Mm-hmm. Amazing. So grateful. Wonderful to have you here.
0: Thank you.
1: And so is the song you just played, could you give us a little bit of background on it? And what album is that featured on?
0: This is off the album Grieve, that's not what it's called, Deception Era. I write a lot of music. I have a hard time keeping the title straight. And so this is off of Deception Era. It's an album I put out this summer.
1: Okay.
0: And that one's called Grievance Committee. And look, the album's just kind of about the state of the world and where we're at and have kind of been at for the last decade. And if you listen to it, I think you'll be able to kind of figure out what I'm trying to say. But it's just, you know, one guy's opinion, one guy's view of the world around him, and you know, the institutions that we're involved with, and that make our laws and things of that nature.
1: I love it. And so I feel like this falls right in line with the concert that you're going to be a part of tomorrow, Voices and Votes, Democracy in America. And it's part of the show that's going to be featured in Ogden, America's Music Night. This is going to be at the, is it the Ogden Union Station?
0: Yes, Ogden Okay. Union Station. It's right at the end of 25th Street. Most people know historic 25th Street in Ogden. It's kind of where all the cool stuff is. And you can't miss it. It's a big old train station.
1: Well, I would love to hear more music. Do you want to introduce this next song that we're going to get into?
0: Sure. This next one I wrote, this is one of the first songs I wrote as Whisper Hawk, which I kind of started this solo project, I think.
1: Because you've been a part of other groups, other...
0: Yeah, I'm a rock and roller at heart. Yeah. I've been in bands. I'm in a band called The Brobex, which people that are, you know the indie rock scene around here might have heard of.
1: Yeah.
0: And that's kind of where my heart is playing in bands.
1: Yeah.
0: But I write a lot of music, and some of it is, I guess, better suited for like singer-songwriter type stuff. So, I mean, I can do it. It's not my favorite thing to do, but I guess I can. And so I thought maybe I should. And so, yeah, this one is one of the first ones I wrote about a decade ago after the 2016 presidential election. And it's funny that we find ourselves in a similar place 10 years later.
1: We didn't think we'd be back here.
0: Yeah, yeah. I'm actually kind of sick of writing about this stuff, so I need some more things to write about, but they're making it very hard for me.
1: But what better way to do that than end song? So what's this next song we're going to get into?
0: This one is called Where Are We Now? And that's it.

0: Woo! Here we are, singer-songwriter Whisper Hawk here in studio with us. And I'm listening to your music here, and it reminds me of a quote. This is something that we do here on the show. We always end the show with a quote. Mm-hmm. But it takes me back. It takes me back to one of the quotes from Tony Cade Bambara. And it says, "The role of the artist is to make the revolution irresistible."
1: I like that.
0: Tell me a little bit about what influences your songwriting, because I hear a lot of the state of affairs, the current state of affairs, and it feels like it's very, is it cathartic for you? Where does this come from?
1: I guess, I never set out to write songs like this, you know what I mean? But I just don't know how you can avoid it, personally, all of the different events that have happened this last decade. It's been, you know, a whirlwind for pretty much everybody, and I'm no different, and what I do is make songs, and so I guess it just made sense to put all the things in my brain, you know, things that I'm seeing and hearing, and put them to song. I was never super involved in politics and things like that growing up and as a young adult, but you know, things, in my opinion, things were different after 2016. Things changed, and there was a lot of things that were that I was seeing that I didn't like.

0: America's Music Night happening at the Ogden Union Station, and it's part of the Voices and Votes for Democracy in America. It's a collaboration between the Smithsonian Institution, Utah Humanities, and the museum at the Union Station. It's going to be going on from 4 p.m. to 8 p.m., and you are going to be going and taking the stage, you said, around the 7 o'clock hour?
1: 7:15, you know, give or take a few minutes, but yeah, that's when I'm set to go on, and I think it ends at 8 p.m.
0: Okay.
1: So I'm supposed to do like 45 minutes or so.
0: All right.
1: And that's where I'll be tomorrow, and you're welcome to join me if you're out and about.
0: Wonderful.
1: It's free. Free event.
0: I love it. I love it so much. And as we go out here, I'm going to have you introduce this next track that's off of your new album that you just released in June of this year. But before we do, where can folks find your music? Where can they find you?
1: All over the internet. So if you just do, what do people do these days? Do they do chat? Just ask chat. Who is Whisperhawk? Or you can do it the old way and Google. For people that still do that, look for Whisperhawk Music. I'm on all the socials. I'm probably the most active on Instagram. Okay. If you want to follow me there, I'm pretty active there, and you know, post updates and videos and you know whatever other nonsense that might be on my mind at the time. And so that's at Whisperhawk Music on Instagram. And my webpage is also Whisperhawk Music. And you can find links to everything there. You can also stream all my music on all the streaming services, Spotify, all that stuff. So just Whisperhawk. I think you'll be able to find me if you just type in that keyword.
0: Wonderful. And if you want to see Whisperhawk live again tomorrow, going to be at the Ogden Union Station from 4 to 8. He's taking the stage at around the 7 o'clock hour. And as we go out here, we're going to be going out from your recent album, Deception Era, Bad Time for a Good Time. Do you want to tell us about this before we play it? You played all the instruments on it?
1: Yeah.
0: And
1: yeah,
0: produced it?
1: Sure. Yeah. I kind of learned how to do all those things over the years. I've found that it's a lot less expensive when you can record yourself than going into a professional studio. That's probably what, inspired me to start learning how to do this. But this is just all me over the last spring, I think. I wrote all of this stuff, recorded it, everything in like 3 months, and then just got it out there immediately after in June. At the beginning of the summer, it was just, this was an album that wasn't planned. It was just like, again,
0: inspired.
1: Yeah. I mean, I'm, you know, flip on a news or, you know, open my phone and read things. And then I decided to, I guess, write about some things. And then it turned out being 8 songs and unplanned. But I'm sure there was a reason I felt inspired to get these out there. It's streaming now. It's called Deception Era.
0: And here is A Bad Time for a Good Time. Whisperhawk playing all the instruments on this track, as well as fully producing this particular track, or the whole album as well.
1: Yep, whole album.
0: The whole album. Here it is.
1: I'm a one-man operation here.
0: It sounds amazing. Have a listen here. Whisperhawk, thank you so much for joining us here on Afternoons in Studio. Again, you can catch him at the Ogden Union Station tomorrow. Going to be taking the stage at 7 o'clock. We have all the info on our Instagram, KRCL Radio, or at Facebook. And here is Bad Time for a Good Time, Whisperhawk off of his Deception Era album.

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1: Being able to look across the shoreline and then looking up and seeing the stars has always given me great peace, and knowing that I'm myself, others are them. 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And the lake has always been the focal point of those feelings.
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We're listening to some Krungbin here, and that's May 9th. And I want to say a huge thank you to Whisperhawk, local artists coming here into studios. And if you want to be able to go see him live, you can. We have all the info on our socials, KRCL Radio on Facebook and Instagram. He's going to be playing America's Music Night at Ogden Union Station. The event's running from 4 to 8 p.m. He'll be taking the stage at 7. And let's see, in music, I'm like, where am my playlist? I'm getting it. We had Radioactive Rewind. And before that, we had the new track from Whisperhawk off of his Deception era, Bad Time for a Good Time. Definitely, he inspired me and made me think. And if you were listening to the interview earlier, you heard this quote. I'm going to play it again or say it again. But if you want to go back and listen and you were like, oh, I didn't get to hear it, we got you. You go over to KRCL.org. You can listen to Afternoons here on Thursday on demand, or you can do that through our app. But for the quote of the day, I'm going to reiterate. This is coming from Toni Cade Bambara, and she says, the artist and the author says, the role of the artist is to make the revolution irresistible, end quote. I'm going to leave you to marinate in that, and I'm sending peace, I'm sending truth out to you and all you love. We're going to make room. We have eBay Hamilton coming in with Drive Time here on KRCL. Stay with us, and we're going to go out here with some Parker Millsap and So Far Apart. I'll see y'all tomorrow, 1 o'clock.

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0: from his Black Hole Rainbow album. That is Devin Gilfillian with The Good Life. He's in town this Saturday playing a show right here in Salt Lake City at the State Room. KRCL presenting that show. Details can be found on our website at krcl.org. Irma Franklin before that with Peace of My Heart, the original version of that tune. And Jalen Ngonda with the title track from his recent soul album that came out this year. A really fantastic soul record called Doctrine of Love. Fans of soul music, don't miss out on tomorrow's Friday Soul Party. Every Friday from 3 until 6 here on KRCL, we have a Friday Soul Party. And tomorrow I'm doing a special psychedelic soul party. So all soul artists inspired by psychedelic music, Sly and the Family Stone, Isaac Hayes, there's a lot of artists that got a lot of inspiration, especially with sounds and effects and pedals and things being incorporated into soul tunes. So we're going to dig into a lot of it tomorrow on the show. Stick around, coming up, I've got some Father John Misty, I've got some Case Lang Veers from their deluxe edition of their one and only album together. It was just released with an entire live version of the album, plus some extra just live goodies and some previously unreleased stuff. We're going to hear a song not on the original album, but one of the each of the members of Case Lang Veers, Katie Lang, Nico Case, Laura Veers, each performed songs from their own catalogs during those live recordings, and we're going to hear just a really great version of Constant Craving, Katie Lang's tune, coming up here in just a bit as well. Up next, stick around for some Pokey Lafarge, who just put out a brand new album. He's also coming to town, coming up a little later this year. I'll tell you where and when next.
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0: That show is happening tonight, The War on Drugs, down at the Gallivan Center, wrapping up the Twilight Concert Series in downtown Salt Lake City. Hard to believe it's already October 1st, and we're at the end of the Twilight Concert Series, but it is spooky season, so I'm excited, and we're going to have a lot of fun throughout this month with music and features here on KRCL. Shall we get back into it? Pokey Lafarge has a new record out called Rent Money. He's coming to the Commonwealth Room on December 8th. From his new record, here he is with My Baby Loves Me on KRCL.

It's like a country. You need a map to find you one. Now I do, you suppose you must approach the throne with its backup.

0: He has been continuing to share new singles and has announced another tour. Father John Misty hitting the road. This is from his Mahash Mashana album, one of my favorite songs from that record. One of his more groovy tunes. It was fun seeing him perform this one live at the Kilby Block Party this last year. I guess time just makes fools of us all. The name of this one from Father John Misty. Neville Brothers before that with Yellow Moon. The moon has been amazing the past few nights. Pokey Lafarge starting things off there with My Baby Loves Me. That's from his new Rent Money album. Pokey Lafarge playing at the Commonwealth Room coming up on December 8th. We're going to hear Case Lang Veers live. Katie Lang, Nico Case, Laura Veers teamed up together. It's more than a decade ago. It took them years to get this record together. They all lived in the same city and thought, let's try to record some stuff together. But when you have three artists who all are recording artists and touring artists, really hard to get them all in the studio at the same time. But they did finish an amazing record that they called Case Lang Veers. Went out on tour in support of the album, performing some of their solo material as well as the music that they recorded together on that live tour. And all of that live stuff was recorded and is now a part of the anniversary edition, the deluxe edition of the Case Lang Veers album. We'll hear one of the tracks from it, a really, really good version of Constant Craving, coming up next.
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0: It's looking like a great weekend to get outside. Highs in the 80s this weekend. I know I went on a hike last weekend up to Blood's Lake to go and see the leaves changing, and leaves were almost at peak. Really, really beautiful. But the Guardsman Pass Drive, very busy, and the parking lot for Blood's Lake, very busy as well. So if you are heading out there, just plan accordingly, because everyone is trying to get outside. So take it easy and be safe out there. Currently 79 in Salt Lake. Yeah, so high is 83 tomorrow, 84 on Saturday, 86 for a high on Sunday, first week of October. It'll drop down to the low 80s middle of next week, but it's looking pretty good. Let's get back into it with that live version of Constant Craving from the new anniversary edition, the deluxe edition of Case Lang Veers here on KRCL.

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1: It was on this day, back in 1970, that Janis Joplin went into the studio and made what would become her final recordings, including singing the great a cappella tune Mercedes Benz, which was later included on her posthumous Pearl album. She died just a few days after recording this song here.
2: I'd like to do a song of great social and political import. It goes like this. Oh, Lord, won't you buy me a Mercedes Benz? My friends all drive Porsches. I must make amends. Worked hard all my lifetime. No help from my friends. So, oh Lord, won't you buy me a Mercedes Benz? Oh Lord, won't you buy me a color TV? Dialing $4 is trying to find me. I wait for delivery each day until 3. So, oh Lord, won't you buy me a color TV? Oh Lord, won't you buy me a night on the town? I'm counting on you, Lord. Please don't let me down. Prove that you love me and buy the next round. Oh Lord, won't you buy me a night on the town? Everybody, oh Lord, won't you buy me a Mercedes Benz? My friends all drive Porsches. I must make amends. Worked hard all my lifetime. No help from my friends. So, oh Lord, won't you buy me a Mercedes?

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1: If you start asking soul singers about their biggest inspirations, like the people they think are the most amazing singers out there, Aretha Franklin, Sam Cooke, of course you'll get Prince, you'll get Stevie Wonder. But a lot of folks will tell you about this guy, Donny Hathaway. And Donny really didn't put out that much music. He had a few solo albums. He had some collaborations, but he wasn't with us for long enough to really put out a ton of music. But his impact is felt through soul music just every day. We're going to hear a Donny Hathaway song that is one of his bigger tunes from his collection, his solo work, his song The Ghetto. Today is Donny's birthday. He was born on this day in 1945, passed away in 79 at the age of 33. Here's Donny Hathaway on KRCL.

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0: He put on an amazing show when he came to town. Jesse Wells from his Mask Off album, that's Won't You Come Out Tonight. During the show, he said he had never performed in Salt Lake City, and he felt like he owed us some songs. So he was up there 2+ hours, it seemed. I think I lost count after 30 songs that he performed. Really amazing set. Jade Bird, right before that, was C'est La Vie off of her Burn the Hard Drive record. Jade Bird is celebrating a birthday today. We heard Bob Dylan in there with It Takes a Lot to Laugh, It Takes a Train to Cry, and Ziggy Marley teamed up with Nika Costa for the song Hey People Now. That's from Ziggy's new Bright Side album. We also heard Nick Lowe's And So It Goes. Kiss the Tiger did Every Little Piece of Me, and starting off the hour, the Bel Air Lip Balms with Don't Let Them Tell You It's Fair.
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0: On this day in 1991, Prince released his 13th studio album, this one with his band, the New Power Generation, the great record Diamonds and Pearls. I thought we'd get on the title track today in celebration of its anniversary here on KRCL.

requested music. Our buddy Darren reached out and asked if I would play Tusk since it's the opening night of the Mammoth. So there you go. Some Fleetwood Mac for you. Some Diamonds and Pearls from Prince right before that, from his 13th studio album, a record released on this day back in 1991. It's Drive Time here on KRCL, and this is the latest from Mason Jennings. His 18th studio album just came out. It's called Dark Wings. Here he is with Say Goodbye to the Ground.